0: Shoot a music video.
1: I'm so sorry, I didn't mean to scare you.
2: I don't think that kind of person would be laying over here for years and years. They're not, they don't like, they mean, at all.
1: Yeah, they're not going to be using the drums anymore.